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1: That's everything I got in Chinese. Good morning, everyone. It's my joy and a privilege to be with here with all of you today. To open and hear from God's Word. Thank you, Pastor Aaron, for inviting me. And it's an honor for me to be here.
2: 多謝 Pastor Aaron 嚟到去邀請我嚟到同大家分享神嘅説話。
1: This morning, I would like us to think carefully about a word that is becoming increasingly rare in our world today.
2: 今日我邀請大家去思想一個嘅特質，係一個越嚟越喺呢個世代係少人去提及嘅特質。
1: And that word is integrity.
2: 就係誠信。
1: When people hear the word integrity, they often think about honesty.
2: 很多時呢，人家想到誠信的時候就想到誠實。
1: And honesty is certainly a part of integrity.
2: 當然啦，誠實是誠信的一部分。
1: But biblical integrity is much deeper than simply telling the truth.
2: 但是在聖經裡面的真理告訴我們，誠信呢是不單止是誠實。
1: Integrity is about the condition of our hearts before God.
2: 誠信呢，就是我們的心的光景，在神面前的神的光景是怎樣。
1: Integrity is about being the same person in public and in private.
2: 誠信呢，就是說在人前或者人後呢，都是同一個人。
1: Integrity means our character does not change depending on who is watching.
2: 誠信呢，就是說不在乎哪一個是看著我們。
1: Many people today spend a great deal of energy managing appearances.
2: 很多人呢，就是很著重怎樣來到去保持他們的外在的形象。
1: We carefully manage our reputation.
2: 我們都是很小心的保護我們的聲譽。
1: We want others to think well of us.
2: 我哋好想人哋咧，好好嘅睇重我哋。
1: We present the best version of ourselves.
2: 我哋咧俾人哋咧睇到我哋最好嘅一面。
1: Social media has made this even more common.
2: 社交媒體當然咧，令到呢樣嘢更加去普遍化。
1: People show their successes.
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1: But very few people show their struggles.
2: 但好少人咧講佢哋自己嘅掙扎。
1: Very few people show their weaknesses.
2: 好少人咧講佢自己嘅軟弱。
1: Very few people show the battles taking place inside their hearts.
2: 他们呢，很少说他们在心里面那个的争战是如何。
1: But brothers and sisters, God sees everything.
2: 但是弟兄姊妹，神是看到我们每一样的事情。
1: God sees beyond the smile.
2: 他看到我们微笑的背后。
1: God sees beyond the appearances.
2: 看到我们的个外表的背后。
1: Even beyond the reputation,
2: 我哋嘅声誉嘅背后
1: ，God sees the heart.
2: Yes, 主耶神系睇到我哋嘅心。
1: When Samuel was sent to anoint the next king of Israel, he was impressed by outward appearance.
2: 当撒母耳去要去高立一个新嘅王嘅时候，佢系睇重外表。
1: But God said, "For the Lord sees not as man sees." Man looks on the outward appearance, but the Lord looks on the heart.
2: 聖經告訴我們，因為耶和華不像人看人，人是看外表、外貌，耶和華是看內心。
1: Brothers and sisters,